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2: 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This time we have Michelle Carpel and Warren Carpel playing their chosen sets alongside Stretch Taylor, Brian Jay and Scott James. Message us if you would like to join the list to DJ at future events. 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Fancy dress is optional. We will see you there.
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1: 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This time we have Michelle Carpel and Warren Carpel playing their chosen sets alongside Stretch Taylor, Brian Jay and Scott James. Message us if you would like to join the list to DJ at future events. 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Fancy dress is optional. We will see you there.
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So we kicked off with the LA Bumpers. You did it good. This is Lou Raglan, Making Love. Shout out to Mickey Finn, to Mabel Song. Yes, we're keeping in that kind of soul groove.

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A wonderful voice. 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
0: Let's increase the BPMs by 10, shall we? 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

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Karen Masters at Work dropped this right in the middle of a house set. 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

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The Jazz Workshop at 10 o'clock. Nick Hosier, his very special guest, Ian Jennings.

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7: 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This time we have Michelle Carpel and Warren Carpel playing their chosen sets alongside Stretch Taylor, Brian Jay and Scott James. Message us if you would like to join the list to DJ at future events. 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That's the

0: Saturday the 31st of October. 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
4: It's your birthday on Sunday. So a few of my faves. Hopefully some of yours too. Out to Mickey Finn, out to Mabo, even to Craig Adams. In the background, Donna Summer, I Feel Love, Touched by the Hands of Masters at Work.

playing some of Gary's favorites. Don't forget, it's his birthday this Sunday. Shall I divulge his age? He don't care. Of course, tracking the background, Star Child. Originally done by Level 42. What a classic.

Good evening to Chris Miller. Of course, to Mabu Soul and Mickey Finn. DC on the Social Butterfly. Catherine Ruffy. Darren Kennedy. To Craig Lockton. We're just playing Gary's favorites. It's his birthday this Sunday. Oh, yeah. Ooh, yeah. To the ripe old age.

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4: 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This time we have Michelle Carpel and Warren Carpel playing their chosen sets alongside Stretch Taylor, Brian Jay and Scott James. Message us if you would like to join the list to DJ at future events. 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That's the Soul Till Dusk Club Big Halloween Party, Saturday the 31st of October. Fancy dress is optional. We will see you there.
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Classic. Classic. Put my teeth in. It's stunted. Gwen McRae and Funky Sensation. Well, I've certainly got that for the next 3 hours here on the Saturday Get Down. A massive thanks before I go any further to the wonderful Greg C. Good to have you back, sir. He was out and about last week. And the lovely Paul Manning was covering. So thank you, Paul, again for that. Yeah. First hour, classics. Second hour, up tempo. Third hour, never tell you. Just hope you keep it locked with me here right through till 7 p.m. doing what I do in my own special way. The musical madness that is the Get Down. This next one I haven't played for an absolute age. And it's by Cameo. Have a listen.

been? Has it been really good? Good or not so good? If it's been good and not so good, sending out lots of love, hopefully, as I say, each and every week, the music will just help me through that little bit better. Now, I've been digging my crates, so I haven't played that one for a very, very long time, I have to say. And those that love Cameo, there's lots that you can choose from. Then I've gone to a little bit more commercial. Then I'll go back again and crate dig and do my thing, you know. And I have to say, last 2 weeks, everybody that sent me in tracks for the show, thank you so much. I've always said it gives me an insight into you, the listener. But without you, the listener, we wouldn't be here doing what we do each and every day on Stomp Radio. Classic Renee and Angela, and I'll Be Good.

take you. What memories came flooding back from that one. I know it's played a lot, you know, but I do like it. It's Saturday afternoon. After all, the first hour we do soul classics, R&B, nothing too strenuous for the first hour, just to keep you, get you in the mood, build you up for the next 3 hours. How about that one? Classic Linda Clifford and Runaway. Please don't.

what we do here on Stomp. And on Saturday. So I'm going to send some love out to a few of you. Sarah Marco, to Diane Palmer, Ruben and Maria, Nikki New, Andy and Jim, Angie and Jim, apologies. Lorna Jones, new listeners to the show, good afternoon and welcome along. Lisa and Neville, our very own Anita and G-Boy, Roger and Nikki, Judith Greaves, Randy and Jane, Warren and Sharon, Pablo and Julie, Patrick and Tracy, sending a big love out to Tracy. Hope you're feeling a little better. Warren and Michelle, Dee and Bill. We're going to go over stateside now. We're going to say good morning to Lady Dee in Boston. We're going to say good morning, stroke afternoon, to Aaron Miller over in Cali, QBME in Atlanta, Howard and Gaynor over in Southern Australia. Also to Mickey Gonzalez in Tenerife, Frederick and Maria over in Florida, Andy Plews over in France, my old workmate. Also got to say good morning to Lenny and Kathy and Sammy over in New York. Carmel Millington starting her day in Vancouver along with Jane Bolan. So just a few names just to tease you with. There'll be more, don't you worry. I have a very long list, as well you know, if you lock in each and every Saturday.

from Brenda Taylor, the classic, you can have your cake and eat it too. Yes, you can. Because you know what? You got me for the whole 3 hours. So there you go. There's your whole cake. Got to say, we're half an hour into the first hour out of three. That time really does fly each and every week. I look at the clock and go, blooming heck, we're nearly there. More music. Let's do it.

the First Lady of Soul, Tina Marie. I'm behind the groove. Well, I hope you're behind the groove. I'm going to give some more love. So Pina Luggles back to Karen and Michael Hayward, to Lorraine and Steve Buchanan, Clinton Stevenson, Karen Elizabeth Tucker, the lovely Trevor Archer, even lovelier Tracy Thorpe, John and Kim, Diane Creswell, Claude and Dolly Noble, Jacqueline Quick, DJ V, Martin Fairweather, Jeanette Wareham Dodds, also to Patricia Piggott Lord. I'm having a problem today with my words. Andy and Sherry, sorry, Patricia. Diane Rogers, the lovely Lisa Tilton, Mickey Johnson, Croatia, Kid Curry, Julie Van Gogh, Steve Rogers, Sarah Turner, Marcia and Michael, Squirrely Mez, Trevor Wanda, Diane Palmer, Andrew Egan, Debbie Lester, Paul and Jane, Roger and Shiona, and the lovely Sheila Harris. How about this? A touch of LAX.

a goodie, just like me. Gotta give some more love before we get to the top of the first hour. Gotta do it. So I'm going to say good afternoon to Sam Riley, Clive Kilmartin, Millwall and Nicole, Deborah Ann, Mandy and Rodders. Good afternoon, you two. Long time no hear. Brendan Fee, Ava Hibbert, Michelle Browning-Johnson, Lisa and Neville, Algie Joseph, Roz Sherry, Patrick Cairns, Tracy Roman, Debbie and Nikki, Tim and Jackie, the lovely Sally Ann, the even lovelier Deborah McColgan, the even lovelier Hazel Grace, and last but not least, Mr. Paul Burton. My list every week, I look at it and think, wow, wow, wow. Thank you so much. Just, I'm here because of you guys. Time to squeeze a few more in before the top of the first hour.

turn it up. Tell your neighbours, invite them round. We've got hour two out of three for the Saturday Get Down. That was Larry Wu, and Let Me Show You. And now, You Just Can't Hide. I'll catch you guys on the other side after we've paid some bills.

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3: 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This time we have Michelle Carpel and Warren Carpel playing their chosen sets alongside Stretch Taylor, Brian Jay and Scott James. Message us if you would like to join the list to DJ at future events. 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That's the Soul Till Dusk Club Big Halloween Party, Saturday the 31st of October. Fancy dress is optional. 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

So, if you just joined us, where have you been? Second hour, Mickey Moore and Andy T.

My Love, Dan Ross remix. Before that, Mickey Moore, Andy T. And of course, the classic, Was It All That Was? But it featured the vocals of Carlene Anderson. Bringing Your Saturday In, Was It All That Was? But it featured the vocals of Carlene Anderson. Bringing Your Saturday in style, the only way I know how, with the musical madness of the Saturday Get Down.

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2: 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Hold
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3: 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Message us if you would like to join the list to DJ at future events. 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That's the Soul Till Dusk Club Big Halloween Party, Saturday the 31st of October. Fancy dress is optional. 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
7: Welcome back. It's hour three of the Saturday Get Down. Kicking off with a classic from CC Peniston.

play that one, especially for Marcia. She asked for it last week, and I thought, oh, do you know what? I'll put it in this week because it's a classic track. One of my faves. So, hours three. Where you been? You've been with me since the beginning. Thank you, thank you, thank you. And also, thank you for all your kind words and support, which you do each and every Saturday without fail. This next track, I'm going to play for Jojo. Played it down in Worthing, down at O'Connor's, and she was like, oh, SJ, what a track. So this is for you.

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Taking you through till 7 in my own special way. With my musical madness, as always.

Tracy Hamlin, what a voice. Incoming, Poppy, Bascom, Odem and Fatso, and Tell Me What You Want. Come on, let's do this

Goo Disco doing what they do. And Don't Stop My Love. Next one is an absolute classic. Being reblended by Mickey Moore and Addie T. With Gianni Bianni.

Angela Johnson on vocals, the classic Earth, Wind & Fire, In the Stone. I love the original, don't get me wrong, but this is not a bad remake, huh? So I told you, I don't know what's going to fall out the bag this hour, but I hope it's got your feet tapping. Maybe even get a little boogie going on between now and 7 p.m. It's a Saturday Get Down with me, DJ Sarah J.

My time for a Saturday evening is just about up. You heard Love Goes Up and Down, the Eric Cropper re-edit with Nine, featuring KC and the Sunshine Band. I'm going to leave you with one more, and I ask you to come back and join me same time, same place, next Saturday afternoon, 4 through till 7 for the Saturday Get Down. Until then, have a great week. This girl is out of here. Mwah!

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0: 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We'll see you there. Are you ready for the Isle of Wight Soul and Reggae Weekend of Version 5? 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
0: 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Oh, you've already put it on.
3: Good morning. 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
4: The lovely, the delectable,

good morning, good morning. Yes, it's Nikki P in the chair once again on this Sunday morning for the early morning brekkie show. And I must say, it was a near miss. My phone died again, which I worked out what's draining the battery. But yes, Scott says, you doing your radio show this morning? Yes. I think he did ask if I was awake first. I was like, oh, yes. He says, well, you got 10 minutes. I was like, oh, okay. But here we are. So good morning to you all. Many thanks to Alan Jay for covering me last Sunday. Thank you very much. Good morning to the Scotters, nice and early in the chatty box. Good morning. And to Tony Herdman, Stomp's very own. Good morning to you, sir. And to Hazel. As usual, she's there bright and early. Good morning, Hazel. And to Colin Riley on the outside. Good morning to you. Good morning, good morning.

doing what we do every Sunday morning, waking you up slowly. That was Be My Girl, the Dramatics. Consider me. Won't you be my... And before that, we had Daylight and Darkness, Smokey Robinson. I must confess, I was just trying to sort out the darkness in this room. I was just twiddling about with the lamps here, because one don't work and one does. So, yes, I'm all sorted now. I think I'm all comfy. I'm just waiting for my phone to get some charge, and then I'll look at my phone. Sunday mornings are meant to run smoothly, ain't they? Not chaotic.

And we did lose connection just for a short time, so if it did pop off, it wasn't your end, it was my end, as always. It's always all right for a Saturday morning for Scott, but never for me on a Sunday morning.

Well, good morning to Mr. C there in a chatty box. And you can catch Mr. C straight after me at 9 o'clock at the top of the Eds. Good morning, Mr. C. Yes, with the Alternative Citizen Soul Show, which is always a bit of a tongue twister. Good morning to you. Big love to Sandra. I'm not going to repeat what Hazel says, but yes, she's still in bed. Yes. And good morning to Victor. Good morning to you. Hope you're well.

Good morning to Mark Hendry, who's been busy at the gym this morning. Good morning to you. Good morning to Jan C in the chatty box. Big love to Phil. Good morning, good morning.

So, we are having a little bit of technical issues here in Stompland. So, I'm going to switch back to the studio to reboot the internet. So, you may hear a little bit of Alan J when it comes. We'll be back, hopefully. But, yes, sit tight. Which I'm just going to reboot the internet and see if that gives you easy listening. Me, because my song's finished and everything's going slow and not connecting this morning. So talk, I can have a cup of coffee. Go on.

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yes, I'm back. Welcome back to the second hour. Hopefully, fingers and toes crossed, it goes smoothly. Otherwise, I'm down in tools and going back to bed. Good morning to Diane Oz and to Ro, of course. Good morning to you both. Hope you're well. And to Lynn Calliston and to Graham Parker. Good morning to you both. Good morning, good morning.

And a quick rundown of today's shows. 9 to 11 is Mr. C. 11 to 1 is Marie Graccio. 1 to 3, Don G. 3 to 5, Andy Furno. 5 to 7 will be Chris Alexander. 7 to 9 is Fat Freddy M with a smooth show. 9 to 11 is Gary Walden. 11 to 1, Lady TLC. And 1 to 3 a.m. is Angela Angel Life.

I have to tell you about a little soul night that's happening down there in Brighton Sea. Brighton Sea Soul Night, yes, it's on the 21st of November, 7 till late. It's a little mini all day. Yes, DJ Looney has kindly asked me back to play for him. He's a very brave man, yes. So all your support will be greatly greeted with. You can come down and give me a little bit of a support, because you know what I'm like. I don't like playing live until I'm up there on the decks, and then I feel a little bit I'm okay. But that's down there at the Old Swan, High Street, Brighton Sea, Essex. I'll put the flyer up on my page so you can see that. Yes, you have DJ Looney, myself, Greg and Lloydy Boy, and is it Lloydy Boy? I think that's I'll have to look that one up. And Robert Cole, yes. The writing is so small that I'll have to enlarge that so I can read it properly. I'll read it properly and I'll get back to you. Thank you very much. Good morning to Paula Keeling and to Lloyd, of course. Hopefully you had a lovely little trip. Are you back or are you still there? I think it was Italy you went for the weekend, wasn't it?

Right, I've put my teeth back in. I'm going to attempt to do it again. So, it's Brighton Sea Soul Night at the Old Swan, the High Street, Brighton Sea, Essex. I like what you're doing. Why don't you come on in? DJs entertaining you will be Greg C, Lloyd Cunningham, and DJ Looney, and myself, of course. So come and join us for some R&B, funk, disco, soul and soulful house with a touch of reggae. 7 till late. Good morning to TK Maxx. Good morning to you, my lovely, and to Avi G's joined us in the chatty box. Good morning, good morning. So when I started my show, I thanked Alan J for covering me last week. Well, what I didn't know is that he has a special day today, so I'm about to ruin your Sunday morning. Yes, because it's Stump's very own Alan J's birthday. So just in case he's out there lurking and didn't want to pop up to say anything. Happy birthday to you. Happy birthday to you. Happy birthday to Alan. Happy birthday to you. Hope you're spoiled rotten and enjoy your day.

Yes, Mr. C's enjoying that one. Big tune, big tune. Especially for you, wrapped up with a bow. One of my favourite Sunday morning tracks. Looking forward to playing this on a 7-inch that Scott kindly bought me.

together. OC Smith, I do like that one. Like I said, Scott kindly got me that on 7-inch, so when the new studio is set up and he's learnt me how to play vinyl, I'll be playing that one. It'll be one of my first tracks to play, I think. Good morning to Pamela Britton. Yes, she says, naughty me, I've had a lay-in. She's listening to the last half hour. I'll let you off. You can have a lay-in on a Sunday. Sunday's all about relaxing and taking your time, because we're all back to work tomorrow. I say through gritted teeth.

There you go. Hazel's enjoying that one. And good to hear that Diane Ors was enjoying the Together by O.C. Smith as well. That's one of her favourites. So we both like that one a lot. And I know Harry likes that one.

Good morning to Jackie and Grant out there in Alien Island. They've been in from the start. They've been lurking. They've had a heavy night. Good morning to you both.

Well, Mr. C is at the studio. He's absolutely loving the drive. He said it's a breeze. You want to drive there on Wednesday as well? 10 till 2.

Right, I'm going to cut this one a little bit short. I'm going to go out with the last one. Thanks for all your ears today. It's been a bit of a challenging show as always. Internet problems. But thanks for staying with me. Enjoy the rest of your day. I'll catch you on Thursday, 2 till 4. Catch Scott on Saturday, 9 to 11, unless I throw him in to do a replay. Or a cover show. See, I can't even talk this morning. It's because I've had no coffee. My assistant has not bought me coffee this morning. Can you believe it? Enjoy the rest of your Sunday. Take care. Big love. Mr. C is coming up after the top of the hour, after the ads. Stay tuned for him.

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And we're going to kick off with a classic from Deep Influence.

Morning to Peter B. Good. This is Bill Cobain. Unsafe House. Before that, we had Monday Mushuri. Cycles. Stomp Radio Sunday morning. Easing you in.

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frequencies connected. 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

Angela Johnson, Joe Clasell. Track called Inclusion. Well, when we return on the other side, we're going to get soulful in a hussy type of way. So don't touch that dial.

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2: 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We also give people the opportunity to DJ. This time we have Michelle Carpel and Warren Carpel playing their chosen sets alongside Stretch Taylor, Brian Jay and Scott James. Message us if you would like to join the list to DJ at future events. 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That's the Soul Till Dusk Club Big Halloween Party, Saturday the 31st of October. Fancy dress is optional. We will see you there.
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Mr. C's tough tune of the week. True love is willing. Studio Apartment. 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Featuring the wonderful Stephanie Cook.

Shepherd, sending this one out to your lovely Joyce, listening loud and clear from Paphos. NWN, Unique Chris, I appreciate you. And before that, we had Distant People and Lisa Shaw, Falling Hard for You.

And a very good morning to Truck T, right here this Sunday morning on Stomp Radio with The Alternative Citizen Soul Show, presented by me, Mr. C. Groove Junkies, Real Soul, Bittersweet Symphony.

Well, good morning to Philly Phil. Just like to thank you all, however you've listened today. Hope you've enjoyed the journey. Let me give you the schedule for the rest of the day. Coming next, Maria G. 1 till 3, Don G. 3 till 5, Andy Furno. 5 till 7, Chris Alexander. 7 till 9, Fat Freddy M. 9 to 11, Gary Walden with the Yacht Club. 11 to 1, Lady TLC. And ending off proceedings, 1 to 3, Angela Angel Life.

Morning to John and Alison. Morning to Maria G. Just popped in the chat box. Getting ready to wow you for the next couple of hours.

Well, I'm going to leave you today with a track that says what we've been all about today, a journey. And yes, the track's called Journey.

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1: You are now tuned in with Marie, also known as the 6MS Disco Queen on Stomp, where she plays the buttery, soulful tunes that tickle your ears and gets your dancing slippers moving. 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

Good morning. You are listening to the Sixmas Sessions live here in London Town. I'm back. In the background, Mother's Finest, Love Changes, 1978. Oh my word, the vocals of Joyce Baby Jean Kennedy. Absolutely delicious.

going to use this little break to say hello to everyone. Mr. Dolly, morning, darling. Good morning. Love you. Big love to my twin sister, Tiny Tina. Hope last night was good. My best friend, teacher and mentor, David Cooper, working as always, Steve. Morning, darling. Truck T, hello, sweetheart. Who else we've got? We've got Victor. Morning. Mr. Chris Miller on the other side, OVC listener. And Beverly mentioned mine. God, I love saying your name. Morning, sweetheart. Mr. Shamster, Sham, and his upside down phone. What's with that? I'm going to do mine as well. Jerry Brown, good morning, darling. Mr. Bob O'Sullivan, tell me about Manhattan Transfer. I'd love to go. I wish I'd gone to see them, although I'm still too young. Tell me about them. We've got the lovely Hazel as well. Morning, sweetheart. Where are you? I think you're in Romford. And lovely Deb's. Morning. Truck T, in the gym, out of the gym, let me know. Lovely Victor. Good morning.

0: and the boys Leslie Gable in this bit. Good morning. Dance and shake your tambourine. Universal Robot Band, Affirm, Six Most Fave.
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you feel it? Of course you can. Formula One, 1977, is called Can You Feel It? Oh, yeah, and Laura, have a wonderful time at Shipping Shore.

my words, this is beautiful. Frankie and Jamo. That's what it's called, Set Me on Fire. 1978. Mark Hendry. If anyone can get in the shower and do some scrubbing, it's you. Happy Sunday, darlings.

for all those going to Shiffley Shuffle. Pat Royer and Laura, this is for you. Dazzin, is you going? I'm sure you're going.

I'm absolutely in love with this. Tino Gonzalez, Latin Gypsy. You can find this on the Jazz and Dance Fusion compilation by Colin Curtis. It's ever so good. If you don't want to go to Shifley Shuffle, buy the compilation. You can dance around your front room. You can.

Night to remember. Andrew Pamphlet, I know you're listening in the background. I love you so much. Thank you so much for

Lastly, to those who listen on the outside, I see you, we see you. We are Six Million Steps. The soundtrack to your day, month and year. Let me just talk to you quickly about Gozo. It was fantastic. So I was representing Six Million Steps. And one of my highlights was my Friday night, 1 a.m. in the morning set. And as a woman and as a black woman, it was so wonderful to be in a lineup with other black DJs. It doesn't actually happen to me. It's normally white DJs. There's nothing wrong with that. But for me personally, it was so

with our very own Scott James on the lineup. Wonderful. This track is going to take us to the top of the hour. I've got Pay the Bills, Edges, Get Your Dad and Izzy, and Jezza, Disco Slippers from the Freezer. And I'll see you guys in the second hour. In the background, Art of Tones and Chatter Baron. This is called Ban the Disco. It's a Crackersack remix.

0: Don't touch that dial. We will be right back with more Unplaylisted music right after this.
1: 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That's the Salt Hill Dust Club Big Halloween Party, Saturday the 31st of October. Fancy dress is optional. We will see you there.
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0: piano, the ability to play dense chords and simultaneously moving melodies make the piano unique. More than any other instrument, the piano combines the three elements of music.
1: Hello, Debs. I can see you're feeling this. Oh, yeah. Did I say hello to you? I'm so sorry if I didn't. Hello,

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Latest show that's literally just been uploaded, David Cooper's solo 6 Million Sessions. When JoJo left him. It's so good. There are so many shows, if you've missed any of them, they're all there. All the W's.

after she's gorgeous, quite haunting. Afterlife featuring Kathy Batitessa. It's called Let It Go. It came out in 2008. This is gorgeous. Let me say hello to my Scottish crew. Jed and Annie, hello darling. It's wonderful to spend some time with you last week. And also big love to the Withs, Lisa.

I'm just going to direct you again to our Mixcloud page and remind you there's another Time Machine on there. Time Machine 29 on the Beach by JJ. 2 hours, 45 minutes and 10 seconds of geniusness.

He was the bus, I was the bus, in Gozo representing Six Million Steps. With my new best friends, Ronnie Harrell, Mickey D, Ricky D, and Bobby from Bobby and Steve. Super proud to be a black DJ, black female DJ, and being on the same lineup as those boys. Really honoured. Once again, Danny, Andrea, thank you so much. We've got 10 minutes left. In the background, you know this, the Braxton with the Masters at Work dub of the boss. God, I've not heard this in ages. Turn this

Tiny Tina. I know how much you love this, darling. I'm going to give this to you. Let me just say thank you to everyone who's been here today for this 6 minute session. David Cooper is back in the hot seat next week, Friday, for his 6 minutes late night house sessions.

I'm going to say goodbye now. Whatever you do, have a wonderful Sunday. 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It's beautiful and sunny. Eat something delicious, watch a black and white movie, get ready for the week. Stay tuned for Don G. He's on after me. Big love to everyone who's been here. Thank you so much.

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0: 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The 9th to the 12th of October 2026. 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Are you ready for the Isle of Wight Soul and Reggae Weekend of Version 5? 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
1: Do not adjust the sound on your stereo. 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I will control what you hear and feel. 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

Fowler, Mark Jordan, Alan Johnson, Stevie Reed, Mark Blee, Tracy Neal and Aaron, Nicky Jarvis. 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Many happy returns. No, it's not an advert.

It's the original. The album Oasis, and it's Jimmy Messina. It's been titled Love Is Here. I'm so glad you're here listening to me, Don G, on Stomp.

1979. The album Oasis, and of course, Jimmy Messina. Love is here. Big shouts going out to Michael, KML, Laura Cuthbert, Neil and Anita Bedwell, Joy Foreman, David Wells, Bex Norman, Phyllis Calero, Stephen Morris, Mum Angela and Elton out there in Florida, Carl Doggett, Tony Farmer, Sharon Lockhart, Nelly Falwell, Babs Lenny, David Noyes and John Mosey. Good afternoon, TK. How are you doing? Debs McColgan and, of course, Hazel. I'll play one of the tracks off the new album from Chaka Khan, Chakzilla, after this one.

0: Going out to Julian and Michelle Mulford, Tracy Wisher, Adrian Joe, Keith Seal, Richard Sohn, Mary Barrett, Kenny Love, Beb Dobby, Henderson Yearwood, Amanda Williams, and Jonathan Howell.
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from the new album of Chuckzilla, Dreamy Stuff, Chaka Khan. Well, I don't know. Shouts go to Greg O'Donohoe, Max St. Louis, Hewitt Bartell, Eleanor Coyle, Darren Carrington, Natalie Harrison, Graham Joyce, Judy Clark, Joni Richardson, Desmond Parker, Mark Sinclair, and Ian Boxall. I've got mixed reactions to the album, actually. This is a Spectrum.

0: 1974. The wonderful A Spectrum, If You Were There. Been sorting out a few of my records, you see.
1: Yes, yes, beautiful people. This is your girl, Natasha Watts. And you are listening to my man, Don G, on Stomp Radio.
0: Thanks, Nats. This is Jet Tricks, featuring Sean Lee, love entitled Stephanie.

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Gypsy Ladies, Janine Chanel, Jenny and Lisa, Fabian Charles, Nigel Watson, Jax Coleman, Tracy Bailey, D Cox, Gary Zumas, Annie McGale, and Marcia Hammond. The sound of where UK players.

0: Shouts going to Amanda, Gary and Tyler Bell, Adam and Lisa Philbrick, Andre Hines, Lee Bothroyd, Leroy Collette, Iona and Aaliyah McDonald, Charlie's Carly, Nigel Ruskin and Hughie Carr.
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0: Yes, I pulled this one out the rack. 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

0: Jank and Kane and Dawn Joseph, the MF Robots and The Pressure. Shouts going to Sonia Thomas, Chrissy Williams, Michelle and Warren Carpell, Gary and Sharon Wicks. How you doing? And to the ads.
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0: 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We will be right back with more Unplaylisted Music right after this.
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2: 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This time we have Michelle Carpel and Warren Carpel playing their chosen sets alongside Stretch Taylor, Brian Jay and Scott James. Message us if you would like to join the list to DJ at future events. 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That's the Soul Till Dusk Club Big Halloween Party, Saturday the 31st of October. Fancy dress is optional. We will see you there.
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0: 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The 9th to the 12th of October 2026. We'll see you there. Are you ready for the Isle of Wight Soul and Reggae Weekender Version 5? 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

So good afternoon, Stompers. How are we all doing? You are tuned to Grooving on a Sunday afternoon with myself, Andy Furno, live on the Mighty Stomp Radio. Before we go any further, let's say a huge thanks to the wonderful Don G for the last 2 hours of music on Stomp. But it's me for the next 2 hours.

Santa Sade. Started the show this week with Nate James, said I'd show you. And I love that tune. Nothing can come between us. How are we all doing? I'm looking out of the studio window. Bright blue skies. It's beautiful. It's absolutely beautiful. Hope you're well. I'm going to be honest, very honest, from the off. Normally, I'm kind of prepared. I've got some rough ideas of what I'm going to play. I've been listening to stuff in the week, and then I come on, do show and tell. No preparation whatsoever. So let's hope this goes well.

grooving on a Sunday afternoon. Soul for real. Right, so if you're out there in Radio Land and you know how to hit me up, Facebook, text, WhatsApp, Messenger, and you know how to kind of say hello, I'd love to say hello to you on the radio this afternoon. Good afternoon, Ange. Thanks very much for tuning in. Now, listeners, we have a shout box here at the station. It's all the W's, stompradio.com. You need your email address and a password to sign in and interact. I haven't done that yet, but I'm about to, and this is a nice long song, so I can do it while this one's on. Grooving on a Sunday afternoon, Stomp Radio.

0: I like to play that song in its entirety. It's a wicked tune, wicked tune. Soul Town. Welcome to my Soul Town. Let me say a good afternoon to Rob Gilbert and all the guys at Dancing Dog Promotions. Thank you for your company. Thanks for your listening ears. I've already said good afternoon to Ange. I have signed into the shout box. The usual suspects are in there. Lord, Trevor Archer, Hazel and Debs. I want to say thank you, Debs, for your kind comment about the start of the show. Appreciated. See, I notice everything. Hazel, I've noticed you've gone, freestyle. This will be interesting. Actually, I'm going to say it and then you'll do it. I was going to say, don't you dare write in the shout box, what a load of old tosh.
1: Yeah. Yo, what's up? Oh, oh, oh. You know, you got something I want, you know?

such a tune, such a tune. Eric Benet, should this be the very first time you've ever caught Grooving on a Sunday afternoon? This is my style. First hour of the show, modern soul, new soul, neo soul, R&B, whatever you want to call it. Second hour of the show is the features and the classics. It's quite a nice little listen. Now, I had a wonderful surprise last night. I was playing a little gig in Collier Row, Tipple's Wine Bar. In walked Stomp's very own Simon Green and Carol, his partner. I never knew they were coming. It was the most wonderful surprise. I think they enjoyed themselves. A good time was had by all. But actually, last night was a little bit special because we were involved in raising money for Children's Cancer Awareness Month. So, yeah, it was good. It was good. We raised some money. It was good.

out of Black Box on Stomp Radio. Utter soulful selections for a Sunday afternoon. Try saying that when you've been on the sauce. I always think to myself, like, I listen to Don before I come on, and Don's just a brilliant, brilliant DJ. And then it's either Simon after me or Chris Alexander after me, and I listen to them. And I always think, do you know, like, how do you describe it? Almost like imposter syndrome. Am I good enough to be here? That's kind of what goes through your head, because you listen to these brilliant jocks and you think, my God, I want to be at that level. I want to get to that level, right? But what I do is I kind of produce a show that I'd want to listen to on a Sunday afternoon. So these are my tunes for a Sunday afternoon. Probably what I'd be doing if I was sitting about. But I'm not sitting about. I'm in the studio bringing this to you. Stomp Radio, live. This next song, right? This was... excuse me. This was tucked away on like my Pure Swing compilations, right? But I'd completely forgotten about this version, completely. And then when we were all in lockdown, there was all these DJs going Facebook Live. And because we've got nothing to do, we're all kind of watching everything, right? And there was a DJ who I absolutely adore. He's a brilliant, brilliant DJ. I've played alongside him. His name is Mr. Anton Black. Respect you. Brilliant DJ. But during the old lockdown, he was doing a thing and I was tuned in and he dropped this and I thought, my days, I've forgotten about this. So-

That is a nice version. Nice version. I always used to say Shantae Savage, but he says Shantae Savage. So you can take it how you like. You can say it how you like. It's up to you. It's still a good version, whatever way you look at it. So a very good afternoon to Britain's answer to Mick Dundee, Skip Atkins. How are you, Skip? Thanks for your listening ears. And also a very special afternoon, or an afternoon greeting, should I say, to Andy Bren and to Caroline. I was with Andy just this week. Fantastic night in his company. But we went to a West Ham night in Romford at the Rust Club in Romford, because Billy Bonds would have been 80 years old this week. And they assembled a crew of ex West Ham players. It was very, very special, but very funny. And whenever I sit with Andy Bren, we have a real good laugh. Here's a song, right? I very rarely play this on radio. I play it out all the time. But yeah, don't play it that much on radio. And maybe I should.

sound of the Daz Band. So, Traveller, we missed you last week, last Sunday, because you went to Salou, right? And I'm just seeing your comments in the group chat. Group chat? It's not group chat, it's a shout box. What's the matter with me? Hope you enjoyed it, Trev. Sure the tunes were banging, and I hope the weather was good. Great tune. You know what is a thing, right? So, loads of you know that track by Norman Connors. Some of you have got it, like me, by Mesa. Then you've got Daz Bands. So much, this happens all the time, doesn't it, with tunes that we really know and love. Someone comes along, does a completely different version, puts a different spin on it. Sometimes you like it, sometimes you're not so keen. This is a prime example, right? This next tune, you all know this tune. Loads of you have got this in your collection. You just, I don't know, you may have heard this mix. You may not. Grooving on a Sunday afternoon.

the absolute beauty of live radio. So one of the finest women that walks the streets of Essex, Natalie Maguire, got in touch. She said, "Are you live? Are you live?" "Yes, I'm live." She said, "I've not heard this version of Casanova before. It's good, isn't it? It's good. It's a remix. It's a remix. Ultimate Chaos. But there's a couple of different mixes, but I like that one. I think it's called the Fall Crew Mix. Kind of goes with my image, really, doesn't it?" So listen, this next song will take us up to the ads. We'll come back after the ads with this week's, this week's reggae track of the week, right? Without sounding really, really corny, I'll see you on the other side when we'll be back for more.

0: Don't touch that dial. We will be right back with more unplaylisted music right after this.
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2: 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We also give people the opportunity to DJ. This time we have Michelle Carpel and Warren Carpel playing their chosen sets alongside Stretch Taylor, Brian Jay and Scott James. Message us if you would like to join the list to DJ at future events. 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Fancy dress is optional. We will see you there.
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So welcome back to the second half of the show, the second hour of the show. We always come back after the ads with the reggae track of the week. That was a bit of a no-brainer this week, and I should explain. I'm a very open book. I'm very transparent. I talk a lot about kind of things in my life. And I've never really come to the terms with the loss of my mum. And my mum passed in 2013. Nothing has ever filled that void. She was my go-to in life. We all have our kind of go-to. I've got two children and I've got brothers and so on and so forth. But she was my go-to and nothing has ever filled that void. And there are times, and I'm sure there's a lot of you listening to me say this now, where I really need my mum. Still, even like I'm nearly 59 years of age, still really need her. Especially when I'm cocking things up and I have a habit of doing this and things ain't going well. And that was your guiding light. That was your little bit of reassurance when you're going wrong or you're in the wrong. And you get told you're in the wrong and sort yourself out and all that. And that song, right, it's just so, it magnifies how I feel. I'd give everything I own just to have her back again. Anyway, we move on to the Nicky P, Luther Vandross track of the week. It's sponsored by TK Maxx. It's a belter.

of radio silence there. Bit of radio silence because I was queuing up the next track. Naughty. I did go off and make a cup of tea, so can I be forgiven? Thank you. I'm saying thank you. You haven't forgiven me yet. Right, we move on to this week's instrumental. Trevor Archer's going to love this.

So the instrumental track of the week, sponsored by, belongs to David Sanborn. Wicked track, and I knew Trevor would like that. A good afternoon to Sharon or Mark or both in the shout box. How are you? Thank you very much for tuning in. We go to the way back when, stepping into yesteryear. Now, this is really, really old. The recording is old. I don't know. I'm suggesting maybe you just crank your volume a little bit when I play it. I don't want it to distort, but I'll need to turn it up loud my end. But let's see how we go. The way back when, stepping into yesteryear.

He's actually one of my favourite singers of all time, Mr. Otis Redding. And I've always loved that tune, Try a Little Tenderness. Now, I always do the features and then I move on to the classics. But I've just had a message that's kind of knocked me sideways, which I wasn't expecting. Okay, so some of you may have heard in the first hour of the show, I said I did a little gig last night in Collier Row, Tipple's Wine Bar. It's a nice little bar. And it was different last night because it was for Children's Cancer Awareness Month, which we participated in, and we raised some money. It was good. But I really wasn't expecting this, not in a million years. My wonderful colleague and friend, who follows me every other Sunday, Mr. Simon Green, walked in to the bar. I was kind of gobsmacked. He came with Carol and he came with the kids, and I was gobsmacked. I went, Simon, he went, yep, just come down, see how you're getting on. I couldn't believe it. I couldn't believe it. Anyway, he sent me a message. Now, he's driving home from Goodwood, and he sent me a message and he's asked me for a song. Now, the reason he's asked me for a song, right, is because, I digress, right? When I was just a kid, I shared a room with one of my brothers who was obsessed with soul, jazz, funk, reggae, lovers rock, the whole shebang. So everything he was playing on the hi-fi in the bedroom, I was picking up on. So the seed was sown, as it were. Anyway, I digress. He brought this track home one day, which you all know it, right? And I studied it, like we all did, I guess. I studied it. I could put my hands up. I'll say to you, I don't know every bit of the full-length version, but I did study the edited version. Anyway, I don't know how this happened, but when I started DJing, I don't know, from the age of maybe 17, 18, every now and again, just if I was in the mood, I'd pick the mic up and I'd crack on and I'd join in. And I've been doing it for years, and it's just a bit of fun. I don't take myself seriously, and it's about everyone joins in. It's a good bit of fun. Anyway, here I am last night at Tipple's Wine Bar. I've done it once before there, and I don't know why, but I've done it once before. And the landlord said to me, I will put more money in the bucket if you do it live tonight. And I went, okay. As it was for charity, I went, okay, I'll do it. I said to Simon Green just before I did it, I said, don't you dare tell my colleagues on Stomp Radio that you've seen this, because it's cringe. He said no. At the end, he said, I loved it. And as he's driving home, he went, play it for me.

So I've never played that on Stomp Radio before, but there you go. There's a first for everything, isn't there? Let me say a very good afternoon in the shout box to Smithy, who is with the lovely Debs, Taryn and Dagnam Dave. I hope I've read that right because I haven't got my glasses, but thank you all for your company. Much appreciated. My old mate Rob Gilbert, we used to be in school together, and he has already messaged me when Rapper's Delight was on. He said, and that's why your own work was never in on time, because you were studying, but studying the lyrics. I was indeed. We are grooving on a Sunday afternoon here on the mighty Stomp Radio.

sound of positive force on Stomp Radio. When I've got the time, I don't like you to feel short-changed, and that was the full-length version. I need to say a good afternoon to Debs Gilbert. And the reason why I need to say good afternoon, Debs, is because I know there's a lot going on in your household. There's music, there's football, there's all sorts. But I'm just letting you know that you're special. You are special. And sending get well wishes to Jamie, because he's just had his op

sound of the Commodores on Stomp Radio. Grooving on a Sunday afternoon. Nice. Let me give you lucky people the team sheet for the rest of the day. But before we do the rest of the day, let's pay homage to the guys that have brought music your way all day on a Sunday on Stomp Radio. 7 till 9am, Nikki B. 9 till 11am, Mr. C. 11 till 1pm was Marie G. 1 till 3 was Don G. I've had the baton between 3 and 5. Straight after me is the brilliant, and that's brilliant with a capital B, Chris Alexander. 7 till 9 is Fat Freddy, and I'm presuming that would probably be Freddy's version of what used to be the Smooth and Mellow Show. So that's probably worth a listen, I would have thought. 9 till 11 is Gary Walden. That's probably the Yacht Club. Let's hope we don't hit troubled waters. 11 till 1am is Lady TLC. That's your reggae and your lover's rock. 1am to 3am is Angela Angel Life. All you need to do, stay locked to the mighty Stomp Radio.

sound of Willie Beaver Howe and Groove On. I did say at the very top of the show, like 3 o'clock today, there's been absolutely no planning and no prep. I've just kind of done it. So I do hope that the music's been okay. No planning. I kind of just turned up. Not didn't turn up, but you know what I mean. Went live and I've just played, and hopefully you've enjoyed the music. I've done my best.

all-time classic, Sound of the Whispers. Thank you one and all for your company. I hope you've enjoyed the music. I hope you've enjoyed everything about grooving on a Sunday afternoon this week. If you have, same time next week, 3 p.m. to 5 p.m. with myself, Andy Furno. Please stay locked for the mighty Chris Alexander, who follows me. In the next week, please take care of yourselves. God bless you. And all being well, I'll see you next Sunday.

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welcome one and all to another Sunday afternoon right here on Stomp. But before I go any further, thank you very much to Mr. Andy Furno for grooving on a Sunday afternoon the last 2 hours of excellent music. Andy will be back next week, same time, same place, with a wonderful selection of back in the day music for your earplugs. The name's Chris Alexander, sitting in for Simon Green this Sunday. A taste of the good life with a soul indulgence twist. Two in a row we're going to kick off this Sunday from the man with a plan, that is Jalen Ngonda. A little single from him, Hannah, What's the Matter?

I've got one more to play from Jane and Ngonda, but I'll play that later on, maybe in the next hour. But for the time being, two in a row from the man himself. This one is Hang It on the Shelf.

single that came out many, many years ago. I actually remember getting this one on a promo record. It's been remixed for 2026, courtesy of Yves Chopin, son of Ray and Christian, featuring the vocals of Viva. This is the infamous

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not normally associated with this type of music and this type of remix, but he's giving it a go. The sound of Georgie B and the Groove Association. This is a single called A Real Man. It's the Stevenson and Broomfield remix.

four new beats back to back in a row. Two from Jaden and Gonda, one from Ray and Christian, and one from Georgie B. Now let's step back in time for a little while with Change.

Got to say good afternoon to Hazel, who's logged on to the chat forum. Hope you're well, Hazel. Having a great Sunday afternoon with Stomp Radio.

We go from Change to Mr. Lenny White, who says he didn't know about love till he found you. Sound of Stomp this Sunday. Sound of Chris Alexander sitting in for Simon Green.

The shout to Debs Kogan, who's in the chat room too. Hope you're doing well, Debs. And I haven't forgot about Carmel, just in case she jumps on and says, oi, what about me? It's Sunday on Stomp with Chris Alexander.

not only do I try and entertain you on a Sunday, I'll give you a bit of education too. Who's the lead vocalist on this track, you may ask? It's a wonderful singer by the name of Keely Curtis. And if you're wondering about who the backing vocalists were, a quartet: Angela Capelli, Carla Green, Altisa Crosby, and Michelle Capelli. All involved on this one from Lenny White.

sound of 1983 on Elektra Records. Let's go early with some Luther.

Here's a challenge for you. What Luther Vandross song do you not like? Come on, there's got to be one. I even asked that question to Nikki. Throw that out to her. Is there one you're not really fond of? I'm getting ready for the abuse. Every Luther track is a winner. That's what I'm expecting to hear.

song made famous by Chaka Khan, but this time covered by Ned Doheny. That's right, the man who gave you To Prove My Love takes on Chaka. What you gonna do for me?

The last time I saw this guy in the flesh was on the beach in St. Lucia a few years ago as part of his events party. Mr. Rick Clark and a single called I Really Wanna Be With You. The very best of street soul from the mid-80s, early 90s. When street soul was really, really huge, particularly in London. And this guy was one of the main protagonists of that street soul sound.

timeless classic from Rick Clark. That's the name of it. I feel it. 12 minutes to the top of the hour. We're going to go in with some new music. This one is Jared Lawson. New single from him called Midas Touch.

from one version of Blue Eyed Soul to another. This time, Mr. Lewis Baker, with a new single from him called The Mighty Tree.

track that would be fit. The smooth and mellow selection that follows at 7 p.m. from the man that is fabulous, Fat Freddie M. Don't forget to tune in for his selection between the hours of 7 and 9 right here on Stomp Radio this Sunday. Doing it the way he does, in his own style. And he's always keen to point out, he's not a DJ, he's a presenter. And a very good one at that. The sound of Lewis Baker and Mighty Tree. We're going to take this one to the top of the hour. It's another track that's been revisited for 2026. This time from Shirley Jones. I've actually got this album somewhere tucked away. The track's called She Knew About Me. The remix.

This came out in 1986. Or the original came out in 1986. Taken off the album Always in the Mood. Shirley Jones. The 2026 remix. The anniversary session.

0: sound of Shirley Jones. And She Knew About Me, the 2026 remix.
1: I am just so heartbroken.
0: Taking this one to the top of the hour. Oh, we've just tipped over the hour, so we're going to have to play the ad break. Put the kettle on, and I'll see you after this.
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3: 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We also give people the opportunity to DJ. This time we have Michelle Carpel and Warren Carpel playing their chosen sets alongside Stretch Taylor, Brian Jay and Scott James. 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That's the Soul Till Dusk Club Big Halloween Party, Saturday the 31st of October. Fancy dress is optional. We will see you there.
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the lesser known tracks from Stevie Wonder. Pastime Paradise. Let's pump it up for a little while. Earth, Wind and Fire, Kool and the Gang, Fatback, we're going to play them all.

just bumping it up with a few classics and a few anthems like this one, the Fatback Band and Do the Bus Stop.

Heat Wave, giving you the Boogie Nights. Just going classics for a while. Some may say cheesy, but they feel good, and we like them, and they really get played. Kicked off the show this Sunday with two in a row from Jalen and Gonda. And I said I've got a third to play, and that's coming up next.

vocals of Hannah Sopakua and a single from her called All Okay. Gonna play one more from the new music basket before we wind down as a precursor to Fat Freddy M at the top of the hour.

Just under 20 minutes to the top of the hour. And as I said before I played this track, we're going to wind it down as a precursor to the 7 to 9pm slot. Filled in wonderfully by the man that is Fat Freddie M.

a version better known by Marcia Griffiths, but this time it's Carolyn Caitlin. A version excursion.

just doing what I call a version excursion. The sound of Flora Adams and Misty Blue. And here's one a lot of guys you probably know from an artist by the name of John Holt. But I thought, you know what, I'm going to give you the original. Listen to this, Mr. Ken Parker.

one you probably won't hear should they do a PA or a concert. This one is personal. Frankie Beverly and Maze, Your Own Kind of Way.

As usual, so much to play, but so little time to play it in. So I'm going to sign off with one more, and then I'm going to hand the headphones over to Fat Freddy M, who will be with you after the ad break at 7 p.m. Don't forget to get where you've got it with Stomp Radio for the rest of your Sunday. Classic music, great music, some great DJs and presenters.

can't just play one Frankie Beverly and Me's. You got to have two in a row. Signing off with this one. Hope you've enjoyed the show this Sunday. And I'll be back next Sunday for my very own slice of indulgence with the Indulgence Show. It's been Chris Alexander sitting in for Simon Green this Sunday. Whatever you're doing, wherever you're going, keep it with Stomp, yeah?

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0: In this, the Fat Freddy's Magic Moments on a Sunday night between 7 and 9 p.m. every Sunday right here on Stomp Radio. And to start off by saying many thanks goes out to C.A. Chris Alexander, sitting in for Simon Green with 2 hours of excellent music, and he killed me with a reggae selection, especially when he dropped Peaceful Woman, and then he went even deeper. And reggae like that and more a little bit later on tonight between 11 and 1 with Lady TLC. We started the show off with the signature tune right here on Stomp with me, Fat Freddy M, on a Sunday. And because it's a Sunday, we started off with Etta James, A Sunday Kind of Love. And that's what you're going to get between now and 9 o'clock. Nothing but love, love, love, or more love. Carlin Anderson, Full Flavour, alongside her and Stories. And we are going to roll with another 3 tracks back to back. More music, less chat. Then I'll give you the Fat Box shout outs after that. This is Curtis Mayfield, courtesy of Pete Collins.
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0: Not unless I was in the room with you.

Curtis Mayfield, Baby Doll, from the album Summer Hot. From Here I Go Again, he's in the country real soon. This is Glenn Jones, I've Been Searching. But there's nobody like you. My GMGs are in the house. Full house, I'm full of love today. Nothing but Fat Freddy's magic moments. Come on, Glenn, sing out.

Sunday night. Slow and mid-tempo tracks, easing you into a cooler state of mind. With me, Fat Freddy, and with Fat Freddy's Magic Moments. The concept behind the show is to play something nice and easy from yesteryear up to the current year. No real formula, but it's got to be nice and slow, or mid-tempo, or nice and sacta. This is for Donovan, who said, what was the name of the track after Etta James? Reina Joy, that's R-E-Y-N-A Joy. If I Let You, brand new 2026. That's why it's only about 2.5 minutes long. Back in the day, you used to make love songs that lasted like forever and ever. Amen. Nothing like the good old days.

Smokey Robinson and the Miracles, Confunction, Tony Tony Tony, Angela Johnson, Eric Benet, Terry Callier, Looney, not the DJ, Keisha Cole, and others between now and 9 o'clock. Right now, I'm bringing you right back up to date with a track I heard today, and I thought, that's fitting straight in. The artist, John Keith, the year, this year, the track, Eyes on Us.

0: Sisters with Voices on Stomp. Coming up after me, you have Gary Walden with the Yacht Club, Lady TLC with the Lovers on Reggae between 11 and 1, and then 1 through till 3 a.m. you got the God Squad with the one and only Angela Angel Life out of Chicago. Going to play three tracks back to back, three male singers. Start off with DJ Colonel, that's a more recent one, into Eric Benet from 2010, and then deep back with Tony from their first album, a track from them called Pain.
1: Wagwan, Fat Freddy. What do you mean, who's that? It's Marcia Carr, the DJ's DJ. So if I'm the DJ's DJ, you must be the presenter's presenter.
0: Finding those magic moments on a Sunday evening into Sunday night.

Rusty from Burnley up north. I want to hear some good soul music, or I'm letting you know I'll be down there and I'll be having you. And I mean, I'll be having you if them tunes aren't up to standard, baby.

Shout goes out to Yashar Musa, Leslie Williams, Steadway Baker, Aston Essen, and Paulette Foster. Fat Freddy's Magic Moments on a Sunday night through till 9. How you feeling? Getting hot out there? Time to take a shower or what? Or what? Asking us to be ourselves.

take you back to the times when radio was just about playing the records, whether you knew them or not, whether you wanted to get them or not, but you needed to hear them. And that's the outlet for Sunday night, 7 through 9, for me, Fat Freddy M. Got a black tune from Stokely into the top of the hour, and on the other side, we have a version, the original from Smokey Robinson and the Miracles, into Terry Callier, Confunction, and I might throw another old classic in as well. Fat Freddy on the Fat Sound of London, this is Stokely, and a track called Save Me. Ski Mask and Slump God is the name of the album. 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
2: 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We also give people the opportunity to DJ. This time we have Michelle Carpel and Warren Carpel playing their chosen sets alongside Stretch Taylor, Brian Jay and Scott James. Message us if you would like to join the list to DJ at future events. 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That's the Soul Till Dusk Club Big Halloween Party, Saturday the 31st of October. Fancy dress is optional. We will see you there.
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6: Hi, this is Randy Brown, and I'm with Fat Freddy M. The sound of fatness.

taking it deep, deep, deep on a Sunday night. Welcome along, it's Fat Freddy M. The Fat Freddy's Magic Moment, 7 through till 9 every Sunday, right here on Stomp. Coming up at 9 o'clock with the Yacht Club, Gary Waldman. Make sure you stay tuned for that. After him, Lady TLC with a Reggae Lovers Rock. And after her, at 1 in the morning, Angela Angela. Confunction, Let Me Put Love on Your Mind from 1976. Before that, Terry Callier, I'd Rather Be With You from the album Best Of. And we started off with Smokey Robinson and the Miracles and a track called Save Me. Let's come up to date, just a touch. Here's Papaya Noon, a track called Blush. Into Looney and Keisha Cole, Nice and Easy. Making fluff, as only Fat Freddy can.

Brown. Shout goes out to Claire. Oh, oh, that can't be Claire. Bobby Womack. Okay, with a BBI, not Bobby. It's Bobby Womack. You know what I mean? Right here on a Sunday night, taking it nice and easy, making you feel nice and chilled in my unique style. Hope you're enjoying the show. It happens every Sunday between 7 and 9 p.m. So once you've had all your football and you're running up and down and out and about and all that, you want to come down and chill and eat your food, you know, 7 o'clock, the Fat Boy's got you covered. Three more tracks back to back, starting off with the Chai Lights, into Prince, and into Michelle and Deji Acello, alongside Leanne Le Havis. Three tracks taking you here, there and everywhere in the world of nothing but

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1: 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This D'Angelo, you know what I mean? Chilling with my man Fat Freddie M, number one station.

0: good to hear. Three tracks back to back. Started with Try My Side of Love from the Shy Lights, then Prince, When We're Dancing Close and Slow from 1979. And brand new, Michelle and Deji Ocello, Lilianne Lahavas.
1: Don't look any further.
0: You tell them don't look any further. Don't look any further than a, what is it, on a Sunday night, the Me Fat Freddie M and the Fat Freddie M's Magic Moments, ladies and gentlemen. This young lady.
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0: Well, it's actually the Fat Freddy Mellow Magic show, but I played that because Solutions are going to be the guests live in concert at the Disciples, Soul Disciples Weekender, the 9th through the 12th of October. You've got 25 top DJs, free rooms of music, prices start from £85 per person. I've been there many, many times. Trust me, if you want to go to a great weekender, including Don E, special appearance from him, and Lady Lauren Hill, that's Lauren Hill with a H-Y-L-L, not Lauren Hill from the Fugees, but she's very, very, very, very good, trust me. So that's the Soul Disciples Weekenders, Louise and the Solutions crew live alongside Donnie and Lady Lauren Hill, the 9th through the 12th of October. If you're going anywhere this year for a weekender, for the late break, make sure you choose that one.
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3: 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You're listening to Fat Freddie M right here in the UK. I'm D-Train. Out, baby.
0: Lucas Seto's riding Chris Baxter's Barry White's Rhythm. Track's called Get a Kind of Love. Into Andy Stone and James Ingram. And then I think we're going to be out sailing with a yacht club and Gary Walden. But who knows? Listen.

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0: 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Coming up at 9 o'clock, you've got the Yacht Club with Gary Walden. Hope you do, don't you dare go anywhere. And if anyone hasn't told you this week that they love you, I'm going to tell you, I love you.

Here's a kiss from me to you if you ain't had a kiss this week. Sunday night kisses with Fat Freddy M. I'll go to bed with a smile on my face tonight. Trust me. My people. My people. My people. My people. Signature tune to see us out at the top of the show. Has to be this one. Every week. Chaka Khan, N.E.L. Sunday.

free your minds. Live in peace, people. I love you. Peace. See you Friday, 12 noon. For the Sounds of Fatness, 3 hours of nothing but musical madness. Remember, it's any old Sunday, but this Sunday, better.

It all takes place in the fantastic Jukebox nightclub with the best bar prices in town. Getting to the venue is easy as we are 2 minutes walk from Romford train station. We also have the famous happy hour for your 2-for-1 soul cocktails from 2:30 p.m. to 3:30 p.m. We have the wonderful Function One, sound system and lighting show. We also give people the opportunity to DJ. This time we have Michelle Carpel and Warren Carpel playing their chosen sets alongside Stretch Taylor, Brian Jay, and Scott James. Message us if you would like to

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1: Welcome along to Sunday night here on Stomp Radio. You've just been thoroughly entertained by the one and only Freddie M for the last 2 hours. And now it's time for me, Gary Walden, here with the Yacht Club right here on Stomp Radio.

welcome along to the Yacht Club here on Stomp Radio, where we play all things connected to the genre of yacht, so yacht soul, yacht rock, yacht adjacent, and a few bits and pieces that I think fit as well. We kicked off with that wonderful song from June Millington, When Wrong Is Right. And this is My Secret Fantasy by The Controllers.

Steve Perry and Foolish Heart. Before that, The Division Red and a track called Southern California. Now, the shout box is open at stompradio.com. If you want to come along, say hello. I'll say hello back. As always, though, first and most important shout out of the week goes out to my lovely wife, Jo.

Seeds of a Dream. It's Time for Love. Before that, Philip Bailey with a track from an album called Songs from LA, which is a Japanese city pop album put together by Tatsuro Yamashita from 1990. That was called Windy Lady. And before that, the unmistakable voice of Stephanie Mills. Do you love him? Very good evening to Mark. Also, good evening to Richard and Hazel. And also, good evening to Teresa.

tuned into the Yacht Club here on Stomp Radio, hopefully introducing you to tracks and artists that you haven't normally heard on Stomp. That was Candy Dolfer with a track from 2022, and that was called Deeper. Not sure who the male singer was on that, doesn't actually say on the track listing for the album. Before that, Byrne and Barnes, Right Through the Heart. And before that, Amy Holland with You and I. This is Carly Simon.

That was Chris Rea and Do It For Your Love. Before that, believe it or not, China Crisis and a track called You Did Cut Me. Very good afternoon going out to Carmel and Tony. See you in a few weeks' time. Dinner plates at the ready. Right, that's almost the end of hour one of the Yacht Club here on Stomp Radio. We're going to finish off the first hour of this track. It's Michael Jackson and Dave Mason, and it's called Save Me.

0: dial. We will be right back with more unplaylisted music right after this.
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2: 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The Salt Hill Dust Club. 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We also give people the opportunity to DJ. This time we have Michelle Carpel and Warren Carpel playing their chosen sets alongside Stretch Taylor, Brian Jay and Scott James. Message us if you would like to join the list to DJ at future events. 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That's the Soul Till Dust Club Big Halloween Party, Saturday the 31st of October. Fancy dress is optional. We will see you there.
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to hour two of the Yacht Club here on Stomp Radio, kicking off the hour two with Rhapsody of Fire and You Never Know. And that's taken from a series of albums that I've been after for quite a long time called AOR Global Sounds. There's five volumes, thanks to my friend Eamon for finally coming up with the goods for those. And here's another track. In fact, the next few tracks will be from this Global Sounds series. This is West Side and Don't Take It Away From Me.

was Stacey and Keeps Me Hanging On. Before that, the Scott Cunningham Band, Blues Take You Over. And we kicked off that little trio there with a band that sounds like a firm of solicitors, Miller, Miller, Miller and Sloan. And that was called Key to My Heart. All of those tracks were taken from the AOR Global Sounds series, of which there will be more in the next few weeks. But now we're going to head into slightly more familiar territory.

Four in a row there of the more familiar Yacht Treks. You had the Climax Blues Band, couldn't get it right. Before that, Olivia Newton-John, Magic. Before that, Michael Jackson, of course, with Human Nature. And we kicked that a lot off with the wonderful Earth, Wind and Fire, After the Love Has Gone. This is Jeff Cascaro and Tripping Out.

Jeffrey Osborne and The Other Side of the Coin. Before that, Karen Blake, Anything at All. And before that, Jennifer Madsen, When You Love Somebody. And that's just about it for the Yacht Club this week. No Yacht Club next week because it's time for Colin's Jazz Monthly. In fact, I might not be here for a few more weeks because first weekend in October I'm down in Essex for a wedding and I might not be back in time to do the show. The following weekend I'll be at Soul Disciples Weekend, so I definitely won't be able to do the show because I'll be too busy playing music and partying. Hopefully Jester will be able to sit in. I have put out the call, but I'm sure that whoever does come along and sit in will do a fantastic job. I'll also be here tomorrow night, 10 p.m. On Stomp Radio for the Monday Night Lock-In. Until next time, this is Gary Walden saying good night.

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0: 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This time we have Michelle Carpel and Warren Carpel playing their chosen sets alongside Stretch Taylor, Brian Jay and Scott James. Message us if you would like to join the list to DJ at future events. 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That's the Soul Till Dusk Club Big Halloween Party, Saturday the 31st of October. Fancy dress is optional. 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

Greetings, one and all. This is Lloyd Brown, and you are listening to my queen selector of lovers rock, the phenomenal, lovable Lady TLC, playing nothing but the best in sweet UK reggae music. Keep it locked, because you make me.

0: Well, watch on this is not a drop, this is a jingle. And we don't mix up and we don't mingle. It's a salute to the one lady TLC. You know it go already, Atarus Riley. And we are one and we are family.
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8: 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Fancy dress is optional. We will see you there.
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11: There's only one DJ for me, the queen selector of Lovers Rock, Lady TLC. I'm an Andrew Lowley, said that coming from the Digitech studio. I don't know. We endorse it.
12: So welcome back. We're in memory lane, yes, with Lovers Rock. Sending happy, belated, Earthstrong blessings going out to the one and only Mr. Bitty McLean. We celebrated his Earthstrong yesterday.
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